Western artists and blues musicians as well. They rose from the depths of the Depression and poverty and, just hard scrabble life. And many of them were able to make successful careers in music, and those early life experiences certainly brought extra meaning to their singing and their songwriting. Dolly Parton, no exception. She stands right in there with some of the greats like Willie Nelson, who's still with us, and Merle Haggard, George Jones, all having terrible childhoods. Dolly's wasn't really terrible, it was just tough. You know, there was a lot of love in her family. So the release I brought in was recorded in 1994 in Dollywood. And it's just a great live recording. It was when it came out, I loved it. And through the years, I've played selective cuts off of it. But tonight, I'm going to play the entire release for you. It features all sorts of great artists. Alison Krauss, her brother Victor, is on the release. Suzanne Cox from the Cox family. Rhonda Vincent and her brother Darren Vincent. Randy Scruggs. Jerry Douglas. The McCurry brothers, Ronnie and Rob. Just to name a few. And it also features special guest, the great Irish band Alton, will also be heard during the course of the release. So if you're a Dolly Parton fan, you certainly don't want to miss this. And if you know Dolly Parton fans out there, you might call them up and give them a heads up. This is a really special program. So I'm going to let it play in its entirety, and I'll be back 45 minutes or more later. So enjoy.

Well, speaking of the Irish, early on in the show, I spoke about the music from the old world and the influence that it had on the people here and the music in the Smoky Mountains. Well, we thought that it would be just great to have a truly authentic Irish group on this album. So please help me give a big Smoky Mountain welcome to Ireland's finest, Owlton!

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I'd like to dedicate this next song to my littlest fans, who sometimes have the biggest problems to overcome.

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1: That was Polky LaFarge. Well,

0: Come on, feet. Cruise for me. 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
1: Who put the bad mouth on me?
0: Anyway, the way I pick them up and put them down. Even if I got my name on it, won't catch me now.
1: Won't catch me now.
0: Never put us in some cold-ass ground. Sure it's dark. Never been out this way. Anyway, safe and sound, but we broke the Olympic 220. Cross country or something.
2: You're lonely.
0: Whatever happened to the sun? Sure gone away. Sure blacker than a landlord's soul. Must have run all day.
2: Yeah. Must have run all day.
0: Must have run all day.
2: You have a bit. Must have run all day.
3: Come on, Fate.
0: Cruise for me.
3: Come on, Fate.
0: Come on, run.
2: Cruise for me.
0: Come on, Fate.
2: Come on, Fate.
0: Come on, feet. Come on, run.

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always having a good time sharing music with you. And started things off with Ahu, and then went into Kid See Ghosts, and a new one by Plaid after that called Los. NKC on his drums, then went into Frederico Abuele, and dropped a little Brazilian on you with Marcelo. And in the background is Magra Band. Thanks again for tuning in. If you have any questions, hit me up at souldeluxe@radiophoenix.org. Soul Deluxe Instagram and Facebook. And remember, Soul Deluxe is a production of Radio Phoenix and Native Voice One. Send them my love. Thanks again for tuning in.

Yeah, welcome back to Soul Deluxe. For those of you that get the second hour, lucky you.

Before Prince, it was Marvin Gaye. And Linkwood before that one. This is Soul Deluxe. And if it's your first time listening, welcome to the underground. And we always love the feedback. SoulDeluxe@RadioPhoenix.org. Let us know where you're listening from. What station? What time? Very curious. Some people are listening late at night, in the early morning, midday, on their way to go out, or heading home. And thanks to all the listeners who email me, message me about how much they enjoy the show.

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Got a light heart, a new point of view, and it's worth

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1: On this day I plant my flag. I plant my feet. I lose my breath.
2: Looking back, so what you're looking for?
1: That the cloud will lift.
2: Well, I knew that.
1: That all these things will rise.
2: But what I mean is,
1: all
2: these are things that are owed to you. These are things that are owed to you. There should be open doors for you. And if you ever feel that there are systems against you,

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Just a rock. 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
1: On this day, I plant my flag. I plant my feet. I lose my breath.
2: Looking back. 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
1: That the fog will lift.
2: Well, I knew that.
1: That all these things will rise.
2: But what I mean is,
1: all our
2: these are things that are old to you. 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There should be open doors for you. 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

0: All right, music there from Squeezebox. That's Molly B. and Ted Lang. Molly B., of course, from Spring Grove, Minnesota. Minnesota girl there with My Heart Skips a Beat and Polish Boyfriend Polka. 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